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Let the wick recede and break up.

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I got enough money to pay on the way. When the postman calls, he'll deliver the letter.

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Vasilisa crept closer to the house. She could see now the gate latch made of a human arm, and the lock that was a grinning mouth full of teeth. She was just about to run away when she heard another sound. And round the corner slithered a mortar steered by a woman with six arms. She was brushing away her tracks at the same time with a broom made of cats.

0: you must work for it. Come in and serve me.
1: Vasilisa followed her in.
0: Bring me everything in the oven.
1: And she ate it all, leaving only some dry bread and

0: The doll had just finished sorting the last of the grain. So Wasilisa hurriedly cooked dinner and had just finished when the Baba Yaga returned. She was so angry when she found the house spotless, the corn sorted, and the dinner on the table. But she said nothing, just clapped her hands, and three pairs of bodiless hands appeared, took the good seed and started grinding it into flour. Wasilisa couldn't look away.
1: "What are you staring at? Why don't you say something?"
0: "Who were those riders I passed in the forest?"
1: "The white's the day, the gold's the sun, and the black's the night, of course."
0: "Where do you go when you leave the house?"
1: "Be careful what you ask about other people's business. Too much knowledge will make you old."
0: Wasilisa wanted to ask about the hands, but dared not, and so the Baba Yaga said,
1: "Very well, it's my turn. How did you manage to finish all the work in time?"
0: "Oh, it was with my mother's blessing."

0: That's our parliament. Woo!
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It was hailing stones and they were breaking my bones. It's been a long, long time since I set off to find the other side. It was hailing stones and they were breaking my bones.

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Share with them the warm sounds of your hands. 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

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That image of a repeat. 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Sin who?

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Next song we're gonna do is a movie song. It's a movie theme, you know, one of those flicks that have all those records out afterwards, after the movie's been released, you know. And the funny thing is, the movie's never been released, so only the soundtracks before it's been released. Anyway, this is a avant-garde flick, an art flick that we did a score for. And I never made it as an art film, but made it as a pornography flick, you know. And unfortunately, the only thing that was banned about it was the music, so we're going to do the, right, it's got dirty implications. It's called Faster, Faster, Pussycat, Kill, Kill.

troubles of my own, I said, and you can't help me out. So take your meditations and your preparations and ram it up your snout. But I've got a crystal ball, he said, and held it to the light. So I snatched it all away from him, and I showed him how to do it right. I wrapped a newspaper around my head so I looked like I was deep. I said some mumbo jumbos then, I told him he was going to sleep. I robbed his rings and pocket watch and everything else I found. Had that sucker hypnotized, he couldn't even make a sound. I proceeded to tell him his future then, as long as he was hanging around, I said, the price of meat has just gone up and your old lady has just gone down.